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Lovely, funny. World with your own watching eyes and experience. We are only for colors. That's the beauty.

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Lovely, funny. World with your own watching eyes and experience. We are all in for always. That's the beauty of your lovely radio station. Sajno, aaj main pehle hour vich

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Lovely, funny. World with your own watching eyes and experience. We are only phone callers. That's the beauty.

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1: 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Isliye, isliye, aja pia.